0: rock, we're gonna rock around the clock tonight. Put your glad rags on, join me home. We'll have some fun when the clock strikes one. We're gonna rock around the clock tonight.
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I'm sure it's love, honey, that's no lie. Cause when you call my name, you know I burn like wood in flame. 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But when you love me right,